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Kept no secrets. She saw my strengths. Told her my weakness. We were invisible.

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